take my hand and come with me, because you look so fine that I really want to make you mine. I say you look so fine that I really want to make you mine. 4, 5, 6, come on and get your kicks. Now you don't need a

0: Zerówka w Akademickim Radiu Centrum.
1: Good luck. Don't you get another shot, Stephon? Come on!